evening. This is Cameron Dinesh filling in for Dr. Farid. He let you guys know, I think, recently that I'd be covering for him. He wants to spend some more time with his family. All the power to him with that. I actually disagree with that, which I'll explain in some of my teachings, that the amount of time we think we need to spend with our family tends to be over-exaggerated and a little bit overblown. But that's just one of the many teachings I'll be sharing with you for as long as I get. Dr. Farid let me know that he wants me to cover for some time. He wanted me to introduce myself to you, and frankly, I usually don't introduce myself, and usually when I'm being introduced, people say this next man needs no introduction because of everything that I have accomplished in my career. But we thought it'd be right for me to just start from the beginning and tell you about myself. How would I describe myself? Am I a guru? I don't call myself a guru, but I have won the award for number one guru in the world for 6 years. It would have been seven, but someone in my staff failed to send in the application. But at the same time, I don't consider myself a guru. I don't call myself a guru. If people call me a guru, if I win awards for being a guru, that's out of my control. But I don't see myself in that way. But I have been described as one. I've do coaching, which you can also find how you can make an appointment with me, but hard to come by, to be honest with you. I've priced myself out of the market when it comes to coaching. My fee I won't even disclose over the air, but it's a lot, and most people won't be able to afford that, but that's what I'm worth, and that's what I give. So currently I'm booked about, I think, 18 months out, but you can still make an appointment, see if you can catch me. Sometimes people cancel, big mistake for them, but it does happen. You can try to get an appointment with me, but I do coaching, group coaching, also one-on-one coaching, where the real magic happens. I'm an author, written a book. My books have been translated, I think, in over 36 languages at least, my last count. I'm known for my RPS system. Maybe you've heard of it. If you haven't, it's really something I'm excited to share with you. The RPS system is the rock, paper, scissors system. Yes, rock, paper, scissors, like the game you used to play as a kid, but this is no joke. This is no game. The rock, paper, scissors system has changed my life, has allowed me to live the life of my dreams, to live a happy life, peaceful, successful, everything you could want. It's helped me make all the right decisions in my life, including a big one that I'll share with you that significantly altered the direction of my life and actually has led me here to you today. The rock, paper, scissors system is a way that we can connect with our inner selves, with the voice inside of ourselves, with the voice. Now, I'm legally obligated to say that the voice is not associated with the NBC singing show The Voice with the same name. I am in a lawsuit with them at this time. We are confident that we will win the rights to be able to say The Voice without saying this, but at this time, legally, my lawyers have informed me that I always have to make this caveat that The Voice, when I use it, is not associated with the television show The Voice on NBC. But the rock, paper, scissors system helps you connect with the voice. Again, not associated with the television show. When you connect to it,

as well. And it's something that over the course of the shows I'll be here, I'll be happy to walk you through it. It's a fairly easy system. What you basically have to do is get into the right mindset. And rock, paper, scissors, I said, it sounds like it's a game, but it's the body's way of expressing what it actually wants. We are connecting on a visceral level, on a tactile level to our body and our gut, our intuition, what makes us who we are. And when we connect to that, there's nothing that can stop us. We won't make any wrong decisions, and we will live the life of our dreams like I've been able to do. So basically, rock, if you play the rock, paper, scissors system, what happens is you connect, you just let your hand go three times. Maybe you can hear me doing the right time. And on the fourth time, you have to do it rock, paper, scissors, shoot. Some people have misused my system and just done rock, paper, scissors and displayed on scissors. That does not work. That does not connect. You need that extra beat for the full connection to the voice. Again, not associated with the television show. And so when you do one, two, three, and then you shoot, rock, paper, scissors, shoot, you see what your hand lands on. And that's what's so important. You don't think. You don't try to make the answer go a certain way. You let the body express. You let your the universe tell you, and you tell yourself what the universe wants for you to do. And so if you get to rock, that means stay put. If you're in a relationship, that means don't break up. You need to stay in that relationship. There's more for you to learn here. There's more for you to gain. Maybe this is the one for you. This is the relationship you're supposed to be in. If it's a job, that means stay at that job. You're in the right place. Maybe it's difficult, maybe it's challenging, but you are in the right place. Stay put. Stay firm as a rock in where you are at. If you get paper, this is a little bit tricky. Paper means you're not quite sure yet to even make your decision. You need some time. Some people will journal. That's where the paper comes in. Some people just give themselves a little bit of a break. What I've developed is my 20 by 20 system, which is if you get paper, that means you need to release something. And so give yourself 20 minutes and you donate 20 minutes to my $20 to my donation cause, which again, you know, the money is going to a good place. I can tell you the great work that we do. That 20 by 20 will usually clear you up to then be able to connect to the voice, again, not associated with the television show on NBC. But when you connect to that, then you can express what you truly want to do, and you get there. So you try again. And if you get it again, paper, you do another 20 by 20. That's okay. Sometimes we can't rush connecting to what is there. I can do it instantly. I can instantly go into that right mindset and connect to what's there. And I'll tell you the incredible things you can do. It's not just about making decisions. It's even about letting go of traumatic memories, painful memories, addiction, whatever it might be. You can get rid of it by getting yourself to scissors. So if you do rock, paper, scissors, shoot, and you land on scissors, that means whatever it is that you are thinking about in that moment, whatever it is you're trying to decide on or work on, it's time to cut and run. Scissors mean we got to go, or peace out. We need to move on to something else. This relationship, it's not the right one. Break up that moment. Don't even let yourself think about it. You get scissors, you take those fingers, and you start typing. You text. I know some people don't like to break up over text, but it doesn't matter. If you need to end the relationship, you do it any way that you can. And if you get scissors, you end that relationship. If you get scissors, you leave that job. Your body is telling you, the universe is telling you, it's time to move on. This no longer serves you. This is no longer aligned with your vibrational frequency. It is time to move forward and move on with your life. I actually ended up on scissors. Even how I discovered the RPS system is ending up on scissors. And I left my wife, I left my job and career, left my children, and started a whole new life. And it's been the best life of my life, truly. I wasn't even living myself or being myself before. So that just goes to show you that I'm so confident in this system that that's what I walked away from. What are you holding on to that is holding you back? So, that really is one of the most exciting things that I will be sharing with you is this rock, paper, scissors system. I've written books, Rock, Paper, Scissors Career, Rock, Paper, Scissors Parenting, Rock, Paper, Scissors Marriage, even Rock, Paper, Scissors Sex. You can decide how to have better sex in your life by using the RPS system in the bedroom, and it works quite

0: it well. We've had many satisfied customers. Now, I must say that if you end on scissors, it doesn't mean what you might think it means. I know Dr. Ferry let me know that we have to be aware of the language that we use, what we talk about on the air. So I won't describe more of that. But, you know, rock, paper, scissors can be used even in the bedroom to make your sexual life the best sex life that you can have and you and your partner can have and partners can have. I don't judge different types of relationship modalities. We will talk about relationships as well. I think most people have been misled in how they handle their relationships, what they do in their lives, and I'm going to help you create better relationships. So I think on tonight's show, just because you're getting to know me, you know, so I'm a little bit surprised if you don't know me at all, because I've been, again, my books have been translated in 36 languages. I've done seminars all over the world, reaching 80 countries, which I'll talk about how I got to that magical number, something that I declared to myself 8 years ago. And I got there in exactly the time frame I told myself I would get there, to 80 countries around the world, doing my seminars, doing my workshops, touching people's lives. That's why I do this. I don't do this for myself. Have I made a lot of money? Yes. Have I gotten a lot of fame and attention and everything that comes with all that? Yes, I definitely have. But that's not why I do this. I do this for you. I do this to serve others. I do this because it is what my destiny is, what the universe has called on me to do, to help you find your calling, to help you connect to the voice, again, not associated with the TV show on NBC. I'm here to help you connect to who you truly are, to live the best life possible for yourself. And I'm so confident that I can help you. I know that I can. I guarantee you that I can change your life. I know that might sound like a lot to say I can guarantee that I can change your life, but I can tell you what, I have the recipe. If you don't know how to cook it, that's your fault. That's on you. And what I tell people might sound bold, might sound brash. If I help you, I'm your savior. But if I don't, you're a failure. If I help you, I'm your savior. If I don't, you're the failure. I know that sounds harsh, but that's the reality. When you know what you have is a gift, and when you know you have that recipe, it's not on me to cook it for you. You got to cook it for yourself. And if you don't, well, that's on you. If you have a diet and it works, if I give you this diet and I can guarantee you results, but you don't follow that diet, whose fault is that, mine or yours? That's your fault. I've given you what you need. Now it's up to you to take it in, or maybe not take it in, depending on what the diet is as far as the food goes. But that's on you. So if it works, I'm the savior. If it doesn't, you're a failure. And if you're ready to accept that type of challenge, I hope you will come with me on this journey. Check out my books if you haven't already. Again, I'd be surprised if you haven't seen me somewhere. But if you haven't, that's going to be on me to show you who I am. Maybe I haven't done enough. I think I have, but I think I can do even more. So we're going to have a great time together. We're going to learn a lot. As I said, I'm going to change your life if you let me. I'm going to change your life if you let yourself, if you just get out of your own way. And I'm here with Gazale in the studio, who is going to help me while we're here doing the shows. I'm getting familiar with the people here at Radio Hamra, and so far they've been very friendly. But we'll see what we can do in the time we have together. So let's go to a commercial break. I believe we do it at the 15. So we're going to go to a commercial break here. And when we come back, we'll continue again. This is Cameron Dinesh, here to help you, here to serve you.
1: چه به دنبال خرید خونه اول و یا خونه رویای خود می‌گردید و یا قصد ریفایننس کش اوت دارید، دفتر وام رضا محتشمی خدمات وام را در سریع‌ترین زمان ممکن ارائه می‌دهد. ما پروگرام‌های کانونشنال FHA، نان کیو ام 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
0: Cameron Nesher filling in for Dr. Farid. Now, I mentioned in the first segment, I'm going to introduce myself to you. For those of you that don't know me, and I'm very open about my life. I have nothing to hide. So I tell people everything about me. Whatever you want to know, you can ask me and I'll let you know, open book. And you can also open one of my books if you haven't already, to learn more about yourself and to change your life. So Cameron Dinesh, might be curious about that name, Cameron. It's actually Kamran. I am Iranian, born in Iran, but moved here when I was 2 years old, so I don't remember anything of Iran, and I've never been again. Came here with my mom and dad. I was their only child, and shortly after we came, my father left us. We didn't have a lot of money even with him, but even less when he left, and he soon married the woman that he was with and had three children of his own, or three more children, I guess. He never really considered me his son. We had no contact with him after that. And so, am I sad about that? Am I mad at him? No, I'm not mad at him at all, even though, what he did was horrible and horrific, and he missed out on having me as his son, but I'm not mad at him at all. At all. I'm not mad at him, even a little bit. And so, it was just me and my mom for a long time, but she had many boyfriends after that, each one more abusive than the last one, not just to her but also to me. So I was getting used to just, who's the next guy who's gonna beat me up? Am I mad at them? No, I'm not mad at any of them, even though they were horrible people. I don't hold any anger to them. Any anger I had, I was able to get out of my body and my brain using the RPS system. So I don't hold or harbor any anger towards any of them. But it was just me and my mom and this revolving door of men that were coming into her life. And we were poor. We didn't have much of anything. We didn't have any family here. We were by ourselves. And my mom would turn to different, we can call them spiritual tendencies. Maybe you'll call them even cults, but whatever they were, she would turn to different ways of trying to make sense of what happened to her life. Well, how did she get there? And she would try to share these with me. I never really believed much in them. But one thing she told me that I'll never forget is she said, you have something special in you, Cameron. You have something special in you, a gift that you need to share with the world. And she always told me that I was something special all the time. I was hearing this every day from her. Unfortunately, that's not all I heard from her. She was also verbally abusive and physically abusive to me as well. And so it wasn't just the boyfriends that were abusing me. It was also her. So she did tell me I was special, but she also didn't make me feel so special. And am I angry at her? Not at all. I'm not angry at her at all for what she did. I'm actually grateful for the abuse because it made me into the man I am today. So again, I'm not mad at anybody, even though I got treated so bad, so unfairly. I don't have any anger towards any of them. But anyway, just me and my mom living life, trying to get by. I started working when I was 15. And really didn't have much when I had to decide to move out on my own. And I was basically a loser, didn't have money, didn't have anything going for me. Maybe a loser like any of you that's listening out there. And I say that knowing that even if you're a loser today, I can help you become rich and successful. I really believe that all of us can be successful. You know, people talk about the 1%, you know, the 1%, the wealthiest 1%. I believe we can all be in the 1%. You know, really, I mean that. I think every one of us should be in the 1%. And I believe you can be there too. Again, if you follow me, I can help you get there. I can help you get to whatever it is that you're looking for, but I can make you very, very rich, show you the tools to help yourself, but also let you know how you can get there. Because I got myself there. So no education, no job, no money. At 19, I talked myself into a corporate job, just bringing people coffee, bringing people the mail, whatever I could do. I could basically force myself in there. I knew I had to change my life and turn it around. And slowly worked my way up that corporate ladder, so to speak. And soon enough, was not bringing coffee. People were bringing coffee to me. And I was telling them, hey, this is too hot. Or, you know, I wanted half calf or whatever it was. I was letting them know what I wanted, because now I wasn't the one bringing the coffee. I was the one getting the coffee, having the coffee brought to me. Moved my way all the way to pretty high levels. I was making a seven-figure salary by the time I was 31 years old. So there I was, 31. I had been married, so along the way, met the woman of my then dreams, I should say, because you'll see we did not stay together, but met the woman of my then dreams when I was about 24, 25. She was with me when I still didn't have almost any money, but saw something special in me, kind of like my mom, but not in some kind of weird Freudian way. But, you know, she saw something in me kind of like my mom did. And yeah, so we got married. We had two kids, and she was with me as I built an empire. We had three homes. We had the nice cars, all the nice things that you could want. We had all of it and more. And I was a big wig at the company. I won't say the name of the company. It's partially legal. Partially, I don't want to think about the past. I don't think about the past, even though right now I'm telling you about my past just to tell you about it. I don't stay stuck in the past. But I was doing quite well, you know. And on the surface, everyone thought I had the life of my dreams. Again, it was my woman of my then dreams and the life of my then dream too. I thought this is everything you could want. Millions of dollars, a wife and two kids, and a third one on the way. My wife was pregnant at the time where I had my breakthrough, when I had my breakdown and breakthrough. Sometimes you have to break down to break through, and I had both very close together, or really all at once. And so I was rich, had lots of attention. There were some, you know, let's say women on the side as well, that I was able to, you know, not let her know. So in that way, she wasn't hurt by it, because she didn't even know about it. Maybe she knows about it now when I've talked about it so many times, but she did not know about the other friends that I had, because I had so much attention. Again, I was so rich, making so much money, getting so much attention. It made sense to have these women as well. But I was having everything that most men think they want in their life. But I was unhappy. I was not healthy. I was not living life the way I should. And most importantly, I was not aligned with my own destiny. I was not living the actual life of my dreams. I was not living a life that was in harmony with my vibrational frequency. You know, I'll talk a lot about vibrational frequency, and in quantum physics, they have figured out some crazy things, man. There's a lot out there that we don't understand. But I understand it. I get it. And I get how we can use the quantum forces in our favor. And so I was not living a life that was aligned with my vibrational frequency. And so I was at my desk another late night, maybe 7 or 8 p.m., and I couldn't get myself up. I couldn't get myself to even stand up to go to the bathroom. And I was sitting at my desk, a really nice desk that I had. It was custom made with wood from the Amazon, just beautiful, just one piece of wood, you know, cut in a way that was kind of natural, but not, you know, too rustic. It was just beautiful. But anyway, I'm at my desk, and I just started pounding. Maybe you can hear it, pounding on the desk, just, you know, in agony. And it was kind of in these sets of threes and fours, and I'm just pounding on my desk, And all of a sudden, after pounding maybe for a few minutes, I just look down and I see two fingers. Kind of like a peace sign. Kind of like scissors and rock, paper, scissors. And I knew what that meant. I knew that this was my call to change my life forever. That's when I realized my body was telling me something. Those two fingers weren't just random. They weren't just, some kind of, symbol that I was trying to give to anyone else other than a symbol I was receiving from the universe that it was time to leave everything. Scissors. Scissors means cut and run. Scissors means peace out, time to go. And so what did I do? I got up. I told my secretary, I don't know if people still use that word, but I would call her my secretary. I said, I'm done. I just wrote my letter of resignation right there. People were shocked. If I waited two more weeks, I was due for my bonus, which was itself seven figures. But I didn't care. It was time to go. I left my job. I left my keys there. I just didn't even come back. I went home, told my wife, that's it. We're done. Yes, she was pregnant. Yes, we had two young children, but I had to do what was right for me, to live the life that was aligned with my vibrational frequency. How could I stay there? This was not my life. These were not my children, which is also something that I've had to say repeatedly in court when we've had child custody and child support hearings. These are not my children. I had to walk away, and I did. I left everything. We were living somewhere where it's a famous city. I don't want to say it again legally to protect the former children. I'm not in relationship with them, but still have to protect them, mostly legally, but also I think it's the right thing to do. And so I just drove out as far as I can go. My car just went all the way to Los Angeles. And there I was in Los Angeles. Met a guy. He took me to these beautiful hills of Hollywood, and there was this monastery kind of tucked away. Most people didn't know about it, and he let me in, and there I was in this monastery. Didn't bring anything with me other than the very nice car that I have and the watch and a few things that I had on me, but other than that I had nothing. A little bit of cash, of course, and the money that was in my accounts, but that's all I had, was just me. And I walked into this monastery, and there I met a man that changed my life forever. A man that I learned so much from. I would say he taught me everything that I know, but I know that I've also added a lot to what he taught me. But still, I'm forever indebted to this man who helped me realize even what I did. What was that moment of clarity that hit me? And after the break, I'll tell you more about him and the rest of my life. And that was basically part one of my life. Now you get into part two, or really when I started to live my actual life. So let's go to some more advertisements, and we'll be right back.

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16: بیهو یعنی بست هالیوود.
17: All right, Cameron Dinesh here. I was telling you about my life. Actually, during the commercial break, a few people called saying they couldn't believe I would leave my pregnant wife and two kids just because my hand made some motion, which it's not just that. I take offense to that. It's not just my hand making a motion. It was the universe speaking to me and through me that this was not my life. So those were not my children. Again, something that I've said repeatedly in court as well. How could I do it? Well, when you know something is wrong, you have to leave it. When you know something is right, you go towards it. That's it. And you know, one of them even asked, you know, how could I live with myself? Well, quite well. I'm living quite well after that. And how did I sleep at night? Another question I got. Well, quite well also. When people ask me how I felt after I left that whole life behind, left my pregnant wife and kids behind, I was sad for one day. For one day I was sad, and probably not for the reason you're thinking. Not, you know, because I missed them or felt bad about it or whatever, anything like that. No. I felt bad that I didn't do it sooner. I regretted that I did not leave that life sooner. Not because I left them or anything about them, but I knew my decision was right. And I just felt bad for one day because I knew, okay, time to move on, make this life right. So to those callers, appreciate you listening, but I don't care about your feedback or need that feedback, and I know what I did was right. And so there I was, you know, got a little bit derailed there. But coming back to the story, I was in this monastery tucked away in the Hollywood Hills, and met this gentleman, this force, this beam of light, if you can call him that, Arhat Partapala. Those of you that might be familiar with Buddhist teachings, Buddhist culture, and Arhat is someone who has basically elevated to the highest possible frequency, highest possible level. You know, you can call it nirvana, you can call it enlightenment. And it's a wise teacher, kind of like a guru, a real guru, who can teach you about true life, about what it means to live life. And so Arhat Partapala was that person for me. I'm sad that I never got any pictures with him, or there are no pictures of him. And this has actually led some to believe that he never existed or does not exist. And that's not true. He existed, and he has deeply impacted me. And he taught me wisdom from the sages of past, wisdom that most of us will never be able to touch or see. It hasn't been written. It is carried in an oral tradition. And I was able to get that from him. He shared it with me. He didn't share with all the students at the monastery. He also, again, it's not me that's saying I'm special or chosen. I think I'm just like everybody else. I'm really just like everybody else. Now, maybe with some special gifts and talents and charisma and magnetic aura and energy that makes people attracted to me both sexually and intellectually and emotionally, and you know, someone who is very physically attractive but also not imposing, you know, maybe I'm those things as well, but I'm just a normal person who has made lots of money, walked away from it and made lots of money again in a second way, but just again, I'm just a normal guy. You know, at the end of the day, I'm just a normal person. But he saw something special in me. He saw that I was the one that he would impart his deepest wisdom and teachings to. And so we would have these one-on-one marathon sessions where he would just impart wisdom. We both would go without food, without water, without using the restroom. Even we wouldn't fart. It would, you know, somehow you think maybe we would have to do that at some point. Nothing would happen. We would just speak with one another. No sleep. We wouldn't sleep for days on end without the use of any kind of, you know, methamphetamine or any kind of cocaine or any of that, the good stuff that will keep you up for a long time. We didn't use those things. We just stayed up, driven by the fuel of the wisdom. And he would impart this wisdom to me and share with me and make me realize that the RPS system, that moment when I ended on scissors, was not some kind of accident, was not some delusion, as my ex-wife called it, but something very real, something that I needed to understand better to be able to then share it with the world. And so really, I can thank Arhat Partapala, although, you know, some credit, not all the credit, because I wouldn't share my money with him. He is now deceased, but before that, you know, I did take the credit for it because it was my idea, but he was so helpful, and I'm always indebted to him, not financially indebted, but indebted to him in a, you know, the more metaphorical sense that he imparted all this wisdom in to me and helped me shape and develop my RPS system to share it with the world, and shared with me so much that I've now shared with all of you. This is deep wisdom. This is deep secrets of the universe and the world that almost none of us get access to in our lives. And I was blessed to be in the presence of Arhat Bhartapala and get all of that from him. You know, he came from the East, you know, kind of like me. I came from the eastern part of America, but he came from the East, and we met together in the West, and something beautiful happened. So again, forever indebted to him, not financially, but indebted to him in a kind of a moral sense, for what he imparted unto me. And as I said, people will doubt his existence. I can't control that, because there are no pictures of him, because there's no other records of him. He was a mystical man. He was off the grid. He didn't attach himself to lots of things. So people can tell me he doesn't exist. I know he exists. He exists in my heart. He exists in my teachings. He exists in what I do. And being touched by him, not physically, but being touched by him, intellectually, spiritually, was something that I again will forever be indebted to, not financially, of course. And so there, I really was able to harness this deep wisdom from him. I would meet with him often for these marathon sessions. Often during the days and the nights, I would be reading. I taught myself how to speed read, and not in the kind of traditional sense that people have done it, but I could read essentially a full book in a few minutes and understand it perfectly. This has been tested. I've developed the Cam Dinesh Institute, where we do all sorts of research on my ideas, because I want to make it clear that I'm not just saying empty words or making false promises. Everything I say has been backed by the research that we do there. We do the research ourselves because we know the ideas better than anyone else. Doesn't that make sense for us to research it? But they have tested me. We know we've tested me at the Cam Dinesh Institute, where I have seen a book I've never seen before. They've given me something like 5 to 10 minutes, depending on the length of the book. And then they can just choose a paragraph from any part of the book, and I'll tell them what it's all about, even sometimes what page it's on and about the book. So this has been tested. Again, I have been tested at the Cameron Dinesh Institute to prove my ability to speed read in Guinness levels. I haven't done it for the Guinness Book of World Records because I don't like, you know, getting involved in accolades like that. But even, you know, I have gotten many, but some of them I don't want to get involved with. But nonetheless, I was speed reading at night. So imagine this kind of vortex of spiritual knowledge that I was getting from Arhat Bhartapala, and this you know, wisdom and knowledge I was gaining from these books and the meditation I was doing in between. I was probably sleeping 2 to 3 hours a night, but I've never been more rested, more energized. I was just going nonstop, and this is what, for about 3 years that I did this, and then I knew it was time to go. I did get the scissors there as well, and it was time for me to move on and move forward, and it was time to share that message with the world, and that's what I started to do. But this period of my life is something that I'm eternally grateful for, because it made me who I am. It allowed me to live my life. Imagine having all the money you could want, giving it all away, walking away from all of it, almost all of it. I had some still in my account. I was also in an ugly divorce battle with my now ex-wife, so I had to move some money around to make sure that she couldn't get to all of it, because it was my money. You know, she didn't work and the kids didn't work, right? It kind of seemed ridiculous to me that they thought I should give some of that money to the kids, which are not my children. As I said, you know, I don't consider them my children, which is why I have no contact with them and have limited the financial support as much as possible. You know, the lawyers force you to sometimes act, and the courts force you to act against your will. And it really pains me to have to make those payments, not financially pains me because I have so much money, but it spiritually pains me to have to write those checks. It's on direct deposit now, so I don't have to actually write the checks, but still it just pains me that money, every time I see it, makes me angry because I know those are not my children. That was not my life. I was living someone else's life, and it's only in this recent period that I'm being myself and living myself, which is something that I'm going to help you do if you let me. But there I was with Arhat Partapala, and it was time for us to say goodbye. And I left the monastery, and I walked down those hills. It was a trek to walk down those hills. Beautiful houses and scenery, but still it took some time. And so I walked down those hills with everything I'd gained there, and knowing that I was perfectly aligned with myself, perfectly aligned with the universe, and now I was going to perfectly align myself with the world and share my teachings with everyone out there. And what did I do? You know, did I book a big conference hall to declare what I had to share? Did I, go online and make some kind of a post? No, I just said, I'm going to go to the first person that I get rock on. I don't mean that in any kind of dirty kind of way. I mean that I did rock, paper, scissors. And the first person that I looked at that I knew this was the person that was going to be, my disciple, my person that I would teach first. And so I was walking around not the nicest part of Beverly Hills. It was still in Beverly Hills, but not the nicest part. But I was not afraid of, who I was encountering. And it took a while. Everyone I'd get into was scissors. And people looked at me kind of weird. You know, you can imagine walking up to someone and going, and then ending on scissors, then shaking your head, walking away. But I knew what I had to do. I'm not afraid of anyone's judgment. I don't care about anyone's opinion. Not even those women that called during the break. I don't care about what they think or what anyone thinks. So I went up to everyone I could, did the rock, paper, scissors system, and I got a lot of scissors. So I finally found this one man, and I ended up on rock, and I looked at him, and I said, hi. And then I just spoke straight for 45 minutes, sharing all this knowledge, all that I knew, everything I could. Of course, I knew a lot more than 45 minutes, but everything I can share in 45 minutes, including the RPS system. And he looked at me and he said, I'm in. And that was a partnership that lasted till this day. He is my business partner, someone who's helped me a lot, and really almost deserves all the credit, not all. And, financially, he only gets a very, very small percentage, which is still a lot because we make so much money doing what we do. But he's someone that I've worked with tremendously. Maybe you'll get to meet him on the show. I don't know if I'll bring him on. He doesn't speak so well. I mean, I don't expect anyone to speak as well as me. That's something that I'm really proud of myself. Again, just like everyone else, but I do have these gifts that I have to share. I have to share them with the world. You know, even if I'm just a humble human being doing my part, my part might be bigger than most people's. That's just, the lot I've been given. So here I am. So we'll see if we'll bring him on the show here. But together we've built something, or really I've built it, and he's also been there. Doing seminars around the world, as I said, maybe I'll end with this story. I told myself, this was back in 2018, I believe. I said, by the end of 2025, I'm going to do seminars in 80 countries. I hadn't done one seminar anywhere. But I told myself by 2026, so the end of 2025, I'm going to do seminars in 80 countries. I didn't even know how many countries there actually were. I kind of just threw a number out there. Luckily, there were more than 80 countries. And so we started, first started in the United States. And I'll tell you more about those seminars and what I've done, doing the RPS workshops all over the world, but doing the big RPS Shoot for Your Dreams seminars. We've done them now in 80 countries. Started in the United States. We're able to go to Mexico, Canada, and then we started branching out South America, Europe, Africa, Asia. We've been in every continent there is. And so, we're trying to get to 80. I told myself I'm going to get to 80. We're getting close, 50, 55, celebrating all these milestones. And then we got to the end of 2025 and we had to cancel one of my last seminars. It was going to be in Singapore. and that was going to be the 80th country. So it was just 79 countries that I got to. And so then we turn the calendar. It's January 1st, 2026. And I say, man, I didn't make it happen. And people said, wow, come on. Come on, Cam, you did 79 countries. You've done, you know, millions of people have come to your seminars. I said, no, I told myself 80, and I didn't get to 80. Well, it's amazing how the universe works. Turns out one of the countries I'd done a few seminars in, they had a civil war, and that country became two countries. So it turned out, because I'd been in both halves of that country, I really had been now to 80 countries. It's just incredible how the universe works, right? This was incredible for me that I was able to then get to 80 countries because of this civil war. I mean, of course, not great for the people of that country, and, you know, wishing all the best for them. But for me, this was incredible. I'm so happy that I reached my goal of 80 countries that I've done seminars in. Sorry again to the people of that country, but I think it was worth it. They'd probably feel like it's worth it if they knew what it meant to me to get to that goal. I'm a numbers guy, so for me, getting to 80 was something special. And so you could see the power of the word, the power of declaring, the power of manifestation. These are all things I'm going to teach you. The power of vibrational frequencies. I even have products and tools that can help you find your own vibrational frequency to know who you are and where you're supposed to go. And most importantly, I have the RPS system that's going to change your life. So I'd like to thank Dr. Farid for this opportunity, for letting me be here. We'll see how long I'll be here and what we could do together. And if you don't find me here, find me somewhere, because I'm ready to change your life. And again, Ghazaleh in the studio here was gracious to help me get situated, and I look forward to working with her as well. So again, this is Cameron Dinesh filling in for Dr. Farid. Good night.
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0: 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That's why HeyderiLawGroup.com.
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